Mix 92.9, your life, your music, and JJ on your Monday nights. It's warm, yes. Filling in for Doug tonight. By the way, Sarah McLachlan tickets we got them. That show is Wednesday night, July 1st, 8:25.

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